What is love without feelings? Can you help me out? Here today, gone tomorrow. Do you hear me? Everybody wants to be loved, but can they handle it? Realize that it's not a game.

0: Champion,
1: Champion, Champion, Champion, Champion, Champion, Champion, Champion, Champion, Champion, Champion, Champion, Champion, Champion, Champion, Champion, Champion, Champion, Champion, Champion, Champion, Champion, Champion, Champion, Champion, Champion, Champion, Champion, Champion, Champion, Champion, Champion, Champion, Champion, Champion, Champion, Champion, Champion, Champion, Champion, Champion, Champion, Champion, Champion, Champion, Champion, Champion, Champion, Champion, Champion, Champion, Champion, Champion, Champion, Champion, Champion, Champion, Champion, Champion, Champion, Champion, Champion, Champion, Champion, Champion, Champion, Champion, Champion, Champion, Champion, Champion, Champion, Champion, Champion, Champion, Champion, Champion, Champion, Champion, Champion, Champion, Champion, Champion, Champion, Champion, Champion, Champion, Champion, Champion, Champion, Champion, Champion, Champion,

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And if we've offended anybody in any way, the last thing, the last thing that we really want to say is, we don't give a shit.

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The dream is losing itself.

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But all portions of reality are creating all portions. 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
1: Well, right now, I move out of Babylon, no, see, because right now, I just feel like a commercial locks and some like a China and cool and Syrian boy, I say,
0: China
1: Rasta.
0: And cool, you see them a Rasta.
1: And I don't know them as no Rasta.
0: I just bitch.
1: I don't like that guy.
0: I'm man screw.
1: What you mean? I'm most cool.
0: And the world's
1: flame and fire, you know,
0: blood up.
1: What you mean? 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
0: Not though.

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1: Restful.
0: We're gonna change your name to Lynch. 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

rock and roll, that stuff is in style today. 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

This one's called Space Lab from Rigo and Poulet. That's Christian Poulet and Jean-Yves Rigaud off their 1990 release New World on Coca Media. And you are listening to me, DJ Michael Lonsdale. It's Roger Moore at 50 on Radio Campus Montpellier. Enjoy this.

You are tuned into Roger Moore at 50. I'm DJ Michael Lonsdale, the Franco-American, the French-American disc jockey here at 102.2 FM Radio Campus Montpellier. Welcome. You are very welcome. Have a seat on the couch. It's plush. And this one is soft. It's literally called soft. It's from Dominique Guillot and Eric Mallet. And how soft it is, this new age music. They're from France. All of the music tonight on the program is from France. The theme that I chose is library music and new age music from basically the mid-1980s until the mid-1990s. There will be a few outliers there. I played a song, which I'm going to tell you about, from Roland Bouquet, which I think is from 1983, so a little bit earlier. But first, yeah, this one from Guillot and Mallet, soft, just very characteristic of this sort of proto-vaporwave sound, right? You know, that influences vaporwave, you know, some 25 years later with, you know, artists like James Ferraro. But these guys were the real deal, right? This was new age music, ambient music, fresh at the time, experimenting with electric.

I'll let you enjoy this one from Fred Monda. It's called Casino. But I just wanted to also point out that the first song at the top of the hour at 6 o'clock on this Roger Moore at 50 edition here on Radio Campus Montpellier, yeah, it was from Christian Poulet and Jean-Yves Rigaud, as I said earlier, Space Lab. So some really beautiful sort of like late period library music from the early 1990s. That one is absolutely released on Coca Media, very emblematic of the label. The record is called New World, and just go look it up, like an album called New World from Christian Poulet and Jean-Yves Rigaud. I just keep getting a kick out of saying Christian Poulet. I mean, the album cover is like 2026. There is a robot's hand which is holding a man's hand. They're shaking hands. Welcome to the new world here on Roger Moore at 50. Thanks, by the way, to Tom for the help here at 102.2 FM.

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I hope you're enjoying this edition of Roger Moore at 50. This song is called Lodestar, and it's by Laurent Thierry Meig and Thierry Durbe, as I continue what, you know, has been a back-to-back-to-back of Thierry Durbe's music. Great French musician, library musician, electronic musician from Aubenas, not too far from here in Montpellier, Radio Campus Montpellier. And I just want to say that this song, this very pretty spacey song, goes out to my brother Jeremy. This one is for you. You who appreciate space so much and looking up into that dark sky and the vast wilderness of where you live, I'm thinking of you, dear Jeremy, and enjoy this one, Lodestar.

I hope the French library music brings you everything you want for your special time of year, Jeremy. Happy birthday, and enjoy this gorgeous French library music.

So much great music this evening here on Roger Moore at 5 PM. DJ Michael Lonsdale, it's March 25th. I hope you're enjoying it here on 102.2 FM. And this one is called GECH Sequence. So not a release off of Coca Media, which, you know, a lot of these songs were released on that label. This is actually a Swiss musician, Olivier Rogue, you know, with an interesting story. Sort of library music, fusion music, electronic and jazz music, and we'll hear that a lot on the next track from Christine Chalet, who also had a release on this same label. I should call it a series. It's more of a series of releases called Mega Wave Orchestra. Do go check it out. So not in France, but in French-speaking Switzerland. I hope you enjoy. The next one is called L'Ombre Doré du Scarabée Bleu here on Roger Moore 50. Also a reminder, do go check out Roger Moore at 50. So this program on the Radio Campus Montpellier website for podcasts. Maybe you're already doing that. Great. You're on top of it. Do check out Roger Moore at 50 on Facebook too. And yeah, this show is every other Wednesday at 6. Next up is the cinema show. Keep it locked here to Radio Campus Montpellier.

This one is called Mo by Frederic Rousseau, one of the heavyweights of this, you know, period of 1980s and 1990s library music and new age music, just very courageous electronic music to come out of France. All French electronic music tonight from, you know, the mid-1980s up until the mid-1990s. A lot of music from Coca Media. This one from Mo is very hot. This is music that he made for Formula One, so for the Formula One Racing League, crazy, in the early 1990s. Before this, it was Carmen 86. Who else? From Lucille. So some really sort of nasty, high energy, you know, late Italo disco from France. And that one was arranged and directed by Armand Friedman, you know, who was involved with Coca Media, hence the link. And just what a lovely take on that very famous piece of classical music. Before that, it was L'Ombre Dorée Jusqu'à Rabais Bleu from Christine Chalet.

And this is what just is so incredible about all of these French musicians, you know, from this period of, you know, the 1980s, 1990s, making new age music, ambient music. I mean, a lot of these guys were able to make, you know, ambient music, more sort of spacey, beautiful, pretty music in the 80s, and then they just seamlessly sort of jump on the Eurodance craze and the house craze in the early 1990s and make this. So this one's called Let It Be, from who else? Christian Poulet and Jean-Yves Rigaud. I will never get tired of saying that first and last name. So also for racing, right? This is music they made for racing, for the World Rally Championship of 1996, a little later than I thought. I thought this one was from the early 1990s, just a few years later. And so I'd mentioned Christine Chalet, released on Mega Wave Orchestra a few songs back. Before that, it was, as I said, Olivier Rogue, also from Switzerland, his song GACH Sequence. So do go check out Mega Wave Orchestra, this, you know, series of releases, just really great jazz and electronic music fusion. Before that, it was Patricia Escudero. You remember the Eric Satie cover from, you know what, 20 minutes ago? Nocien Deux. So very simple, very pretty synth, sort of eerie, sounded more like Wendy Carlos from the 1970s. Remember the soundtrack for A Clockwork Orange, right? Then the late 1980s new age scene that it came out of. So that one, Patricia Escudero, coming from Spain, Grabaciones Accidentals is the label. If you don't know it, do go check it out. So great. Hard to find women in this French scene, so I had to play music from a Spanish female musician, and just a lovely piece there.

Did I mention proto vaporwave earlier? This one is called Eurotechno, and yet another cover, interesting cover, sort of high energy cover here from Armand Friedman, Eurotechno.

I nearly went back and just mentioned all the tracks that you heard. I want to just tell you a few more before. Patricia Escudero from Spain. It was, you might have recognized it, White Eagle. And that was a clear ode to Tangerine Dream, that one coming from Thierry Derby, Derbey in 1990. Sort of Tangerine Dream updated in the François Mitterrand years with this, you know, with his French librarian smarts. And before that was Laurent Thierry Meig and Thierry Derbey with Lodestar. Prior to that, did I mention it? No, I don't think I mentioned these two. Excuse me, two more before that. It was Thierry Derbey Watercolor that had the bass that sounded a little bit like Billie Jean. Very versatile electronic pop piece, really, really nice, good on the go. And so this was, yeah, the three-peat of music from Thierry Derbey. Before that one, it was Thierry Derbey and Laurent Thierry Meig. How many Thierrys do you need? There's never too many Thierrys in the house. That one's called Colorfield. Very pretty ambient music.

Pan American Part 2, Roger Moore 50 favorite I played a few months ago from Frederic Rousseau, one of the great experimental musicians of this 1980s, 1990s period. Enjoy it. It's Roger Moore 50 on Radio Campus Montpellier.

tell you what, it's nice hearing all this lovely, like, library and ambient music, but man, the songs are short. It's like wearing me out here on the controls. It's Roger Moore at 50. This one is called Electrosphere by Steve John. Before this, it was Pan American Part 2. You've been listening to my program. It's called Roger Moore at 50. This is Radio Campus Montpellier. So do go check out podcasts of this program on radiocampusmontpellier.fr, and do check out Roger Moore at 50 on Facebook too. Thanks, Tom, for the help with the program. And yeah, it's been a program on 1980s and 1990s New Age and library music from France. Made in France, yeah, just a mostly male domain. I was able to find some music, you know, mastered by French musicians. And I mentioned, you know, a Swiss artist and a Spanish artist, but it makes you wonder, why was it so dominated by men, you know, this scene of New Age and library music? Were only males listening to it? And why the library scene so dominated by men? Who knows? Hope you've enjoyed it nonetheless. And yeah, let's encourage like more women to make New Age and library music. I think that's already happened since 1995. Have a lovely night. You've been listening to Roger Moore at 50. I'll see you next time. I'm DJ Michael Lonsdale. Goodbye.

0: wear S curls have strong powers over women. That's because women love natural looking waves and curls, which men can get in just minutes with the quick and easy S curl. It works like a charm.
1: Splash these niggas right quick. Yeah. 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It's coming. Yeah, this is special. 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The Barcades, Lionel Richie, Maxwell, me and Jay-Z.

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Cause I've learned to cope. Cause I've learned to cope. Cause I've learned to cope. Cause I've learned to cope. Cause I've learned to cope. Cause I've learned to cope. Cause I've learned to cope. Cause I've learned to cope.